Sí. You're here for a reason, but you don't know why. You're split and uneven, your hands to the sky. Surrender yourself.

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0: 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Uleman Dule Sumes Aurora.
1: Step out of your limousine, got my eyes on you. Got a face out of magazine, and I don't know what to do, yeah. It's cold and the lights are low. We both got nowhere to go. Feel the rush of adrenaline every time we get

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it's like, yo, like, if I would've known he was so cool. And it's like, yo, if I would've watched interviews sooner, bro, we were so alike. It's unfortunate because it's like, yo, when people die, that's when you, like, you know? Because, yo, remorse kind of makes you check them out.